0: 2000er.
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2: 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Just put your paws up.

0: 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Absolut Top 2000er. 2000er.
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Getting scared now. Right? Don't feel me, baby. It's just Justin.

Absolut Top 2000er. Der einzige 2000er-Sender Deutschlands. So you face it with a smile. There is no need to cry.

0: Before you go, there's something I want you to have.
1: Oh, it's beautiful. But wait a minute, isn't this...
0: Yeah, yes it is.
1: But I thought the old lady dropped it into the ocean in the air.
0: Well, baby, I went down and got it for you.

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1: Absolut Top 2000er.
2: 2000er. Der einzige 2000er Sender Deutschlands.
3: I don't like my mind right now.

Passion of the Groove. Generation on the Move. Join in on the disco trial.